is cool, the sky's eyes blue. Fear is running, and so are you. Your hands are shaking, feet cold and numb. Hear distant voices.

September morning, everything looks new. Without a warning, what could you do? The snow starts falling.

shared love and made love. It doesn't seem to me like it's enough. It's just not enough, maybe.

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But you can believe it's gonna take the rest of my life to keep you.

Why is the temperature of your body changing so dramatically? No, I'm not complaining. I really think it's very nice. It feels

0: 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Flashback Show.
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You have one foot in and one foot out of every dream of your life.

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Ooh, Down to the Bone. 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

0: Nieuwe track hoorde hier in de Flashback Radio Show. 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
1: We can't go on like this.
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William Richardson hoorde And More and More, de Flashback Radio Show featuring Herrix was dat. Back to the 80s, hier zijn de Pointer Sisters.

made the bitches, yeah? He had to make the bitches because the bitches had to make other bastards and bitches. And we are here together. And all of us are made by these motherfuckers. Now, are you ready, motherfuckers, to walk out on the floor now and start to dance?

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She says, hey, babe, take a walk on the wild side.

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She says, hey, babe, take a walk on the wild side. 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

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They said, hey, sugar, take a walk on the wild side. 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

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Then I guess she had to crash. Valium would have helped that patch. I said, hey babe, take a walk on the wild side. I said, hey honey, take a walk.